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But if there was a road to heaven, it'd be one long and crazy ride. If there was a road to heaven, babe, that's a road I'd like

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1: we're not out yet. I wanna know what you're thinking. There are some things you can't hide. I wanna know.

much more than this. I did it my way. Regrets, I've had a few, but then again, too few to mention.